going to be a nice long weekend. Of course, Juneteenth on Friday kicks things off. B105.7, it's all about the variety with Eric. Father's Day on Sunday, some extra time with Dad. And, you know, a lot of people, 64% of us, prefer a weekend with no plans. Just have fun.

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One of many signs tipping is out of control. B105.7, it's all about the variety on the elevator. A sign said, would you kindly leave a tip as a way of saying thank you from getting 4 to 4? No, I'm operating the elevator myself, and who would the tip go to? That's my question. 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
16: My home.

Certainly could. It's all about the variety. B105.7. I'm Eric, and you could win tickets for two to see Dave Matthews Band, one of many awesome shows coming to Ruoff Music Center this summer. June 26th, Dave Matthews is going to be there, and you could win tickets for two tomorrow morning with Sean Copeland on The Sean Show. 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

It's all about the variety. B105.7, you're there, XM. Not so good news. Papa John's, they've closed a lot of stores across the country, at least 44 in most areas. And they're planning to close more. They were founded down in Clarksville, Indiana, southern Indiana. So far, Indiana stores not on the list as of right now. You're there, Eric, on B105.7. It's all about the variety. Welcome to Wednesday night.

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Taylor Swift and Travis Kelce getting married next month. 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

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Yeah, on Sunday. 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

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Tomorrow should be a quieter day. A chance for some clouds. 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

It's all about the variety. B105.7, celebrating good times, about celebrating $2,000. You'd be celebrating in a big way. I know I would if I could win. I can't, but you can. 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B's Big Bucks from B105.7. 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

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Yeah, they're coming the 26th this month. 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

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And we're still doing the Yacht Rock Weekend. It's coming up Friday afternoon with Nick Jordan kicking it off here on B105.7. It's all about the variety.

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It's all about variety for your chance to get an unforgettable night of legendary music with the one and only iconic Santana and the Doobie Brothers at Ruff Music Center Father's Day this Sunday. 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Tough trivia.

It's all about the variety. B105.7. Some great news. The Fever improved to 9-5 with the victory. Yeah, they play Atlanta Dream tomorrow night at 7:30. Can we get another win? So they're 9-5 now. Let's go 10-5 for tomorrow. They beat Toronto last night, 113-91. Keep it going, Fever.

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B's Big Bucks, B105.7. 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

getting the yacht ready for Friday afternoon starting at 3, a Yacht Rock weekend. Nick Jordan kicks it off here on B105.7. It's all about the variety.

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You're with Eric. 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

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B105.7. I'm Eric Garn's. Got to take off. Enjoyed myself. Hopefully you have too. We'll do it again, hopefully, tomorrow. Until then, win $2,000 tomorrow. 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

0: get I like it. 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Black Street Productions. We out, we out, ride. We out, we out, we
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1: 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Let's talk about texts. Let's talk about texts. Let's talk about texts. Let's talk about texts.
0: I have loved reading all the texts that have come in this week about things your kids were so obsessed with that you wind up having a birthday party themed around it. Like, we've heard of a watermelon themed birthday party because a kid was so obsessed with watermelon. We've heard of a pasta salad birthday party because a kid was so obsessed with pasta salad. Janet from Fisherific takes the cake, no pun intended, since we're talking about birthdays, but I love her story here at 317-681-1057. Janet from Fisherific, everything's terrific, and Fisher says, Sean, we had an Elmo-themed party for my twins when they were four. We had an Elmo pinata. Well, Elmo was decapitated, and his body went flying across the backyard, and kids were screaming and bawling because someone killed Elmo. She says, no more theme parties for us. My kids are now 17 and still mourning the loss of Elmo. Classic, Janet. Thank you for sharing that.

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1: If you want some plans next week, I'm going to hook you up. Got tickets on Sunday to see Santana and Doobie Brothers at Ruoff. And then on the 26th, what is that? Week from Saturday? I think that's right. Dave Matthews Band at Ruoff. Here's the question to help you win a pair of tickets to both of those shows. 30% of us admit to making this longer on purpose just to enjoy it. What is it? 30% of us admit to making this longer on purpose just so we could enjoy it. What is it? The correct answer to help you win in two songs.

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1: Pair of tickets to two concerts at Ruoff next week. We're going to send you to see Santana and the Doobie Brothers coming up on Sunday at Ruoff, of course. And then on the 26th, that's a week from Saturday, Dave Matthews Band at Ruoff. Here's the question. 30% of us admit to making hours longer on purpose just to enjoy it. What is it? The correct answer is our drive home. Make our drive home longer just to enjoy. Are you dreading something at home? Hope that's not why you're making your drive longer. It's different if traffic is making my drive home longer or if I'm just taking a scenic route. One I enjoy, one not so much, right? B1057.com contest app. Go there with this correct answer to be today's Tough Trivia winner.

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Today is National Go Fishing Day. When's the last time you went fishing? I have a very vivid memory of the last time I went fishing. I was vacationing with my family. We were in Tybee Island, Georgia. And we rented, we did one of those like a deep sea fishing boat things. And I got so seasick, I vomited the whole time. It was like I paid someone $150 to have the flu for an hour and a half. I haven't been fishing since.

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1: I think this is something that we all know and we just don't think about, or we think about it and realize, ugh, so much hassle. Switching insurances. I'm talking about like car and home. I remember the last time when we did that, maybe 4 years ago. I wasn't pleased with our rates. Shopped around, found some that were better. But I was like on the phone for like 3.5 hours making the change. And it's like, oh boy, who has that kind of time? And it was time for our car insurance renewal here the other day recently. And they jumped our rates by like $600 a year. We don't have tickets or wrecks or anything. So I'm like, this isn't going to do. So I shopped around to a couple places again. And I found a company that would lower our homeowner's insurance by $1,300 a year. The car was about what I was paying prior to the $600 a year increase, but so came out ahead there. And then $1,300 a year. And I don't know if all companies can do this, but I did it all via email in about 10 minutes. So just a reminder, if you're not happy with your car home insurance rates, make some time, shop them around. This is a non-compensated endorsement. I'm not going to tell you what company I switched to, but I think I'm in good hands. I think that's their slogan.

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1: What's the buzz? Tell me what's happening. What's the buzz? Tell me what's happening.
2: Well, it's Thursday, a.k.a. Baby Friday, but it's kind of like real Friday for a lot of people. I know I have the day off tomorrow, myself included. We're going to give you some things to do this weekend. There is an honor of the Juneteenth holiday tomorrow. There's some free stuff to do around town. Also got a freebie just for teachers. I'm excited for my husband Andy to learn about this one. That and more of what is happening in town. Weekend Best Bets are next.
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1: What's the buzz? Tell me what's happening. 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
2: It is Juneteenth tomorrow, a three-day weekend for a lot of folks, including myself. It's also Father's Day weekend. Looking ahead to Sunday night, I know Doobie Brothers and Santana going to be at Ruoff. I've got a Doobie Brothers song and a fun announcement related to the Doobie Brothers song about something we're doing here on B this weekend. All coming up right after we check in with our pal Claire Clark from Visit Indy. She's got some weekend best bets for us. What's on your docket, Claire?
22: Well, a lot of free admission days. So if you're looking for something to do this weekend, Newfields will have free admission on Friday in honor of Juneteenth. And then if you want to spend a day in White River State Park this weekend, the Historical Society and the State Museum will also have free admission on Saturday. And then looking ahead to next week, the Children's Museum of Indianapolis is actually having their free day for teachers on Tuesday.
2: I need to make my husband aware of this because he is, he's in his 30s, but he's a massive fan of the Children's Museum.
22: Well, there you go. You're welcome to bring additional guests with tickets that can be purchased at the box office when you get there. But Indiana teachers, all you have to do is show your school ID and you get free admission on Tuesday to the Children's Museum.
2: Whoa, that's fantastic.
22: It's great. And, of course, happy Father's Day to all the fathers listening. It's going to be a great weekend to celebrate as well. If you're not grilling in the backyard, I know Back Nine Entertainment is doing some specific specials for those fathers in your lives this weekend. So head over to Back Nine if you're looking to get out of the house and shoot the golf club a little bit.
2: Well, a lot of dads would probably love to spend Father's Day by themselves on a golf course. This incorporates golf and family together. It's a good idea.
22: There you go. That's right. I know my husband will be getting out on the golf course a couple times for his first Father's Day weekend. So hopefully weather holds and we have a great weekend here in Indianapolis.
2: This is his first Father's Day weekend. Do you, obviously your sweet baby's not doing much for him. Does that fall to you? What are you doing for him?
22: Yeah, we will actually be with family this weekend. He'll be golfing with his dad, and I got my father-in-law, my husband, and our baby all matching golf tees.
2: Aww.
22: So that is the little commemorative gift for our first Father's Day as a family.
2: That's so cute. Well, you got to post some pictures.
22: Oh, you know it. Yeah.
2: All right. Have a terrific weekend, Claire. Thank you.
22: Thanks, Sean.

Doobie Brothers, who are at Ruoff with Santana on Sunday night, and we are doing a Yacht Rock weekend to a kick off summer. Summer officially starting this weekend. I can't wait for it. I'm so excited about this weekend. Yacht Rock weekend starts tomorrow afternoon at 3 here on B105.7. And next, this morning's Hollywood Outsider Report, where we are learning more about what caused Jelly Roll's divorce. That's next.

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1: So the word on the street in Nashville is that Jelly and Bunny's divorce has to do with her embarrassing him. Basically, he's trying to do this man of faith thing where she is still, she's given up her sex work, but, you know, she still talks about adult topics on her podcast and she posts scantily clad pictures of herself. And as I've already shared in this, like Jelly's new music that hasn't been released yet, but I've been able to hear it. It is overtly Christian. It even has a softer, more Christian sounding production around it. So maybe there's something to this. The Barack Obama happening today. The Barack Obama Presidential Library, as they say back home in Southern Illinois, is opening in Chicago today. I am a history nerd. I went to college the first time to be a social studies teacher, and I visited every presidential library. I know. Hoover's is the worst. Nixon's is the best. Just based on the museum part of it. I'm not saying that Nixon's the best president, but Bruce Springsteen, Stevie Wonder, other legends going to be on hand for today's opening. By the way, I've tried to get tickets to that. They're sold out, I think, until like August or something. Cardi B loves Five Below. The rapper says she visited Five Below for the first time because her daughter kept begging her to go. She thought it was basically a dollar store, but said she was shocked at all the stuff that she found in there. She loved it. She ended up buying herself a novelty t-shirt, including one that read, "I got that dog in me." Afterward, Cardi B said, quote, "I've been rich for too long because I didn't know nothing about no Five Below." You know what? I don't know nothing about no Cardi B music. I don't think I could tell you one Cardi B song. But anytime I see her interviewed or see something that she's posted on social media, she usually makes me laugh. Yeah. Cardi B 105.7. Thank you very much. Hugh Jackman is set to play Long John Silver in a new Treasure Island movie, or excuse me, as they say again back home in Southern Illinois, Treasure Island movie. Man, Long John Silver's restaurant must be really excited about the first positive publicity they've had in 20 years. I probably haven't been to a Long John Silver since high school. I learned just recently, isn't it fun to be with somebody for years and years and still learn things about them? I learned recently, my husband Andy, never been to Long John Silver's. He's got a lot of British heritage, eating fish and chips and stuff. He'd probably love it. I am 41 years old. I grew up on the movie The Sandlot. You're killing me, Smalls, right? Somebody from The Sandlot, Patrick Renna, he played Ham Porter. He's starting a new comedy series called Dugout Dads, where he plays a little league coach trying to manage not just the kids, but the over-the-top parents and coaches. Sounds like it could be fun. It is expected to debut later this year. And finally, this is interesting. According to IMDb, according to rankings on IMDb, what do you believe is the highest rated movie over the last 25 years? It is The Dark Knight from 2008. And then the next three are all Lord of the Rings movies. And then the fifth highest rated movie of the last 25 years, Inception. I haven't seen any of those. I'm Sean, your Hollywood Outsider. That's why I'm the Outsider, for Pete's sake.

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0: June is still the busiest month for weddings, and we have a wedding dilemma from listener Amy in Greenwood. 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
0: All rise, the Honorable Judge Sean Copeland presiding. Please be seated. Amy in Greenwood, mother of the bride, reaching out with a wedding dilemma. Her daughter is getting married this fall and admits that she's a planner. Her daughter is a planner. And she also struggles with anxiety and likes knowing that details are handled. Well, she chose her best friend from college as her maid of honor because this woman is very organized and detail-oriented. But here's the problem. The bride, Amy's daughter, is starting to feel like the maid of honor isn't actually doing any of her maid of honor duties. She hasn't reached out to mom about the bridal shower, bouquets, or any other wedding details. Mom Amy says she doesn't mind helping because she's a planner too, but the bride feels like this should be the maid of honor's role, and the mom should get to kind of enjoy the experience rather than coordinate it. So, who do you believe is in the wrong here? The maid of honor for maybe dropping the ball? Or are the bride and mother expecting too much? I don't know anything about what the maid of honor is supposed to do or not do. What say you on the text? 317-681-1057. You weigh in as a juror right now. 681-1057. And I'll be back with your verdict here next.
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1: Mother Amy in Greenwood, she is a mother of the bride, says that her daughter is getting married this fall. Her daughter is really detail-oriented, likes to know that things are handled, so she picked her maid of honor based on that. She's a friend who handles a lot of details and is really good at that stuff. But now they're starting to feel like the maid of honor really isn't doing her maid of honor duties. She hasn't reached out to anybody about coordinating a bridal shower, bouquets, or any other wedding details. And we're wanting to know who's in the wrong here. Is the maid of honor dropping the ball, or the bride mother expecting too much? What say you on the text? 317-681-1057. Let me swear you in as a juror. Please raise your right hand. Repeat after me. I swear by the moon and the stars in the sky, I'll be there. We start with Sarah from Fisherific. She's Team Bride. She says, Sean, if you accept the title of maid of honor, you're accepting responsibility. Nobody expects you to plan the entire wedding, but checking in, helping coordinate the shower, taking some stress off the bride, it's kind of the job description. Alex and Avon is Team Maid of Honor. She says, hold on. Being a maid of honor isn't an unpaid wedding planner position. Unless expectations were clearly communicated, she may think her job is to simply stand beside her on the big day. Plus, the wedding isn't until fall. I got to be honest with you. That's what I thought the maid of honor did. I thought you just stood up there during the wedding. I didn't know you had to do a damn other thing. Mike from Noblesville sounds like two planners are expecting a third planner. He says communication would solve this in 5 minutes. Dave in Plainfield, nobody is wrong here, Sean. The bride has expectations. The maid of honor probably has different expectations. Have a conversation before it becomes a friendship-ending issue. I think it's very wise, Dave. Here's my final verdict here. The maid of honor may not be failing at her duties, but the bride is definitely failing at her communication expectations. And communicating her expectations. And Amy, if you're listening, I don't mean to beat up on your daughter. But just before anyone gets replaced or resentful, somebody needs to pick up the phone and have a candid conversation, you know? Just, hey, here are things that I was hoping my maid of honor could do. If that's too much, I'm happy to ask somebody else, and I'd love for you to be a part of the wedding party in some other way. Something like that. Again, I agree with the folks who were saying, like, just have a conversation before we start getting all cranky and resentful and stuff. We are the only species that can communicate at the level that we do, and yet we sometimes choose not to do it. Get out of my courtroom.

All about the variety here at B105.7. We crank that variety up into a higher gear on the weekend. And we're doing a new theme weekend. Starting tomorrow, we are doing a Yacht Rock weekend. Smooth, stress-free, soft sounds to sail us on into summer. First weekend of summer and our first Yacht Rock weekend. It starts tomorrow on B.

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1: 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I think we pay it every 6 months. And it was wildly higher. And I'm like, what in the world? We haven't had crashes. We haven't had claims. It was going up by like $600 a year. 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And he's like, well, you know, just different companies have different levels of risk tolerance, and different companies want different kind of customers, and et cetera, et cetera. 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We are saving $1,300 a year making a switch.

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1: Well. Hope you're in a good mood today. I am, because I got tomorrow off. I love being here with you, but I also love sleeping in, which I intend to do tomorrow. 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And we've finally entered the hour in which I get to tell you when to listen and win it. 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

0: It is off to work we go. Going to start the No Repeat Workday with the All Music Hour in mere moments. Also ahead, a Thursday, aka Baby Friday edition of The More You Know. We'll learn a couple things together. There's a very common type of medication that a lot of people are taking, especially this time of year. And experts say, don't take this medication before you go to the gym. Okay. Interested in that. Also, a restaurant has a odd freebie that they're handing out. We'll make sure you know about that, too. The More You Know, it's next.
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0: And a Thursday, a.k.a. Baby Friday edition of The More You Know. Don't take an allergy pill before you go to the gym. Scientists at the University of Oregon discovered that people who took antihistamines before a workout got only half of the fitness benefits compared to those who did the same kind of workout without an antihistamine in their system. This is weird. The findings suggest that histamine, the same chemical that makes us sneeze and itch, may actually be essential for unlocking the full benefits of a workout. I don't know who, I mean, maybe what, Claritin's not a drowsy one, right? You know what? Definitely Benadryl makes me pass out. You definitely don't want to take a Benadryl before going to the gym, but they say don't take any kind of antihistamine. Interesting. A new study finds not all screen time is created equal. It's not necessarily the amount of screen time that matters most for kids. It's how that screen time is being used. Experts say the bigger questions that parents ought to be asking, like, who are they interacting with? What is it that they're consuming? How do they seem to feel afterwards? Yes, 1,000 times yes. And I think that we should be safeguarding our own mental health and asking the same questions about our own screen time. You know, like there was one night this week where I noticed as I was kind of getting ready for bed, we had a nice dinner. We watched a show that we're watching right now that we love. We're watching Boardwalk Empire on HBO. I know it's been out for a while, but we're just getting to it. Love it. Anyway, it was a great night. But as I'm getting in bed, I'm like, I felt really kind of angsty and bummed. And I'm like, what is going on with you, Sean? And it's like, oh yeah, I remembered. Right before dinner, I was scrolling on Instagram, which then linked me to Threads. And I went down this bad news doom scrolling rabbit hole. So why do I feel so anxious and unsettled now? Well, duh, Sean. Mystery solved. You think about it this way. If a restaurant's food made you feel physically ill almost every time you ate it, how many times would you keep returning? Well, it's the same with social media and our emotional health, but we keep going back, man. Finally, and this isn't the kind of content that would normally be in the More You Know segment, but I wanted to mention, and I don't really know where else to put it in the show today, so here you go. Chipotle is celebrating Father's Day this weekend by giving away its new cilantro lime sauce for free. They say rewards members can get a free side of the sauce now through Father's Day in honor of Father's Day. What, really? A free side of sauce? But they did BOGO burritos for the Stanley Cups. You could get a full burrito. But for Father's Day, we'll give you a complimentary condiment side. I'd almost rather you do nothing, Chipotle. All right, that is The More You Know on The Sean Show.

It seems to have come out of nowhere, and I said, well, I've got two guesses as to how and why it happened, and it turns out I think one of my guesses is right. We'll fill you in, tell you what I'm talking about. This morning's Hollywood Outsider Report is two songs away. It's the Sean Show on B105.7, starting the No Repeat Workday with the All Music Hour.

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1: Fans have been wondering what is behind Jelly Roll and Bunny's divorce. They seem to be making it work and, you know, had a real fun relationship. Well, one of my sneaking suspicions, one of my hypotheses, is that maybe Jelly has gotten too religious for Bunny. And that is the word on the street in Nashville. Jelly's been trying to do this man of faith thing. And I don't mean to make that sound like it's not sincere. I think it is very sincere. But like, I've got a friend, one of my best friends runs K-Love, the Christian media empire. And they're based down in Nashville. And like, Jelly Roll's been taking meetings at K-Love. I've heard some of his new music that hasn't been released yet. It is overtly religious. I mean, it sounds like something you would hear on Christian radio. It even has that sort of Christian-sounding production around it. So he's trying to do all that. Meanwhile, his wife is hosting a podcast where on The Daily she's talking about very adult topics, and she's posting pictures of herself scantily clad and whatever. That's not going to work with, you know, if you're trying to appeal to this big Christian demographic, that may not work. And so word around Nashville is that Jelly was sick of Bunny embarrassing him. Interesting. The Barack Obama Presidential Library opens in Chicago today. I am a history nerd. I have visited every presidential library. Well, once this one opens today, that'll no longer be the case. If you're trying to be a nerd like me and go to all of them, Hoover's in Iowa is the worst. It was just lame. And Nixon's was the most interesting. It's in Orange County, California. Bruce Springsteen, Stevie Wonder, other legends. Going to be on hand for today's opening. You ever shop at Five Below? I don't know that I've ever been in there. Well, you know who also hadn't been in there? Cardi B. But she went

0: in there recently because her daughter was begging her to, and she said she'd loved it. Her quote was, I've been rich for too long because I didn't know nothing about no Five Below. As I've said, I don't know nothing about no Cardi B. I don't know her music, but I do know that whenever I see excerpts of her or social media stuff, she really makes me laugh. By the way, somebody, I saw a meme recently and somebody said, we got two cardinals that hang out in our yard and I've named them Cardi A and Cardi B.
1: I like that.
0: Hugh Jackman is set to play Long John Silver in a new Treasure Island movie. Long John Silver's The Restaurant must be really excited about the first positive publicity they've had, probably in the last 20 years. What about the last 25 years? What do you think, according to IMDb, is the highest rated movie of the last 25 years? Let's count down the top five. Number five, Inception. Numbers 4, 3, and 2 are all Lord of the Rings movies. And number one, the Dark Knight Batman movie from 2008. In keeping on brand with being the Hollywood outsider, I haven't seen any of those movies.

0: 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It's time to play.
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I don't remember the last time we did a weekend theme that I've been more excited about. We are doing our first ever Yacht Rock weekend starting tomorrow. We just kind of thought, like, man, wouldn't that be, it's the first weekend of summer. And we're like, wouldn't just easing into summer with some smooth sailing yacht rock music, wouldn't that be great? Well, we're going to find out if it's great or not. Nick Jordan kicks off our Yacht Rock weekend tomorrow afternoon, 3 o'clock here on B.

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0: Today's National Go Fishing Day. My dad died when I was young. He died when I was 11. Some of my favorite memories with him are fishing. My dad loved to fish. And was I really into fishing? I don't know, but I love spending time with my dad. Great way to connect and drink beer on water. I mean, I wasn't drinking beer on the water. He was, I'm sure. The last time that I went fishing, though, going on like maybe 8 years ago or so, I was vacationing with my family in Tybee Island, Georgia. And one of us thought it'd be a good idea to do one of those deep sea fishing excursions, you know? It was like $150 a person to charter this boat and go do all this stuff. I do not have my sea legs. I don't even think the water was that choppy that day, but I just vomited the whole time. I caught a couple fish, but it was rough, man. I felt like I paid $150 to have the flu for 3 hours, so I would be happy to go fishing again, but I think my deep sea fishing days are over.

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0: From the Shepherd Community Center Studio, the No Repeat Workday continues.

Heard from a lot of people on the text who said, Sean, this really made me smile. You should tell that story again. Well, yeah, because I'm a big idiot in the story. Put a big old S for idiot on my forehead. It is the Sean Show on B. So I was driving down Allisonville Road the other day, and right at 62nd Allisonville, across from Taylor's Bakery there, there's an old Big Lots. And on the front of the building, it said GLOW, G-L-O. So my friends Andrew and Zach live near there. And I said, hey, what is this new GLOW store that is going where the old Big Lots was? And they said, Sean, it's just an old Big Lots, but all the letters have fallen off. So it's the G of the word big and the L-O of lots. So it says GLOW. Like, oh, I don't know. I thought it was going to be some new fancy store. Actually, that old Big Lots there at 62nd Allisonville is turning into a Goodwill. Isn't there another Goodwill not that far from there?

0: wrapping up the Sean Show for Thursday, June 18th, 2026, the year of our Lord here at B105.7. I got to leave you with three things. Number one, I'm not here tomorrow. My pal Mel McMahon's going to be filling in for me tomorrow for the Juneteenth holiday. Item number two, and perhaps the most important, $2,000 in the Bees Big Bucks jackpot today. Nick Jordan has that for you at $350 today. And then tomorrow, we are kicking off. I'm so excited about this theme weekend. It's going to be perfect vibes for the start of summer, official start of summer this weekend. It is a Yacht Rock weekend starting at 3 o'clock tomorrow here on B. So, a lot to look forward to. Hope you'll be a part of it. Hope you make this the best Thursday, a.k.a. Baby Friday of your life, and the best weekend. How about that? I'll talk to you again Monday. Love you. Bye.
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B105.7, where it's all about the variety with Annie. A storm scary last night south of Indy. Owen, Monroe, and Jackson counties look like they got the brunt of these strong storms, possibly even tornadoes touching down there. A lot of people without power as storm cleanup continues today. If you were affected, we're thinking of you. We were in I live in Hamilton County, and mostly just heavy rain. They're not really getting any of the strong stuff. But how are you doing today with the storms?

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We've got $2,000 in the B's Big Bucks jackpot. If you did not hear the time this morning, good news. I want to end the week on a winner. 350.

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5: Williams Comfort Air. 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

It's V105.7, where it's all about the variety with the Annie. I have to go to a celebration of life this week, and it's for my friend's uncle. I grew up next to him my whole life. We used to go on vacations all the time together. My friend got to bring a friend. I was always the plus one. We did like South Dakota. We went all the way to San Diego. Always a road trip and always so much fun. So celebrating the life of Uncle Bill later today. But it's at like the local Elks Club, and it's open bar, so I don't know how things are going to be going there.

If there's anything more I hate than trying to figure out is any kind of insurance, it's B105.7, where it's all about the variety. I was listening to the Sean show this morning. He was talking about how to shop around for auto and home insurance. Like, we've had Progressive forever. Blows my girl. But pretty shopped around, and they're saving $1,300 this year just by getting a new quote, which makes me think, Annie, stop being so lazy. The second is, as soon as you start looking, all of the targeted ads are going to find you.

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It's B105.7, where it's all about the variety. Scary storms last night south of Indy. Owen, Monroe, Jackson County looked to be the hardest hit. I was preparing our hallway closet as like our storm shelter yesterday. It had water, the dogs, like stuff in there. I kept telling my husband, keep the dogs' collars on. Usually they're the house, they have the collars on. But he was telling me, he's like, you were overreacting. We're going to get nothing, which Hamilton County did not really get hit. But there's something about not having a basement that freaks me out. I grew up with a basement. If there are storms, you went downstairs. When you don't have a basement, where do you go? Hallway closet seemed like the best option. Also gave me an excuse to use my yoga mat I haven't used in a while. Put that down for some comfort. How did you fare with the storms last night? It's B105.7.

Hey, we've got $2,000 in the Bee's Big Bucks jackpot. That is a lot of money. Think about the fireworks you can buy with that. I was in Sam's Club the other day. They had a pack of fireworks that were taller than me, which I know I'm only 5 foot. I found a 5 foot two actually recently, but still. Two G's? Think about that. Bee's Big Bucks is yours today. Nick's got the money at $350.

It's been a while since I've been on a first date. My husband, Rob, and I have been married for 13 years. We've been together for 20, I want to say, at this point, a very long time. So when it comes to key dating factors for singles, completely out of the loop. However, this new one that has come out, I wouldn't have thought of. We'll share it with you next on Beam.

0: imagine if you're dating, there's a lot of nonsense that goes along with it. But did you know that according to a new survey, 73% of Americans who are dating right now say how you take care of your car says a lot about how put together you are in life. And so if your car is not put together, you're not put together, and I don't want another date. Say if there's trash on the floor, if it smells bad, if maybe you just aren't taking care of your car, that is all just red flags that are popping up in the dating world. My husband, Rob, is very particular about his truck. Like, he takes very good care of it. But there is one thing, like, there is always, for some reason, like, empty bottles in there. I'm like, just throw them out. The one that used to drive me crazy, not my husband, but I've had ex-boyfriends before that would just, like, eat McDonald's and throw the bag in the back. And then that bag just sits there.
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B105.7, where it's all about the variety. We're talking about weird dating icks, things that maybe right off the bat, you're like, no, that doesn't really matter. But then if you start thinking about it, car cleanliness coming up in a new dating survey saying that most people think if your car isn't clean, if you don't take care of it, if it smells bad, there's leftovers in there, then that's a red flag that you need to clean your car and clean up your life. So what is something like that on your list? This one on the text line at 317-681-1057. This one from Zach says, I once broke up with a girl because it looked like she was living in her car. She wasn't. She just had to move everything out of the way just for me to fit in it. And now, my front seat, usually I have to move things if you're getting in my car. I mean, it's usually me and the dogs. Dogs ride in the back, I ride in the front. Someone's getting in my front seat, it is going to take a minute to clear it off.

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If I just want to put something on in the background, I put it on there. 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Like, Prince loved the show so much, he asked to be a part of it. I love that. 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

So are we taking bets? July 3rd is going to be wedding weekend, right? It's B105.7. Some are saying there's a stage being set up in Rhode Island, Pennsylvania. New York City's mayor is saying they're having a busy 4th of July weekend with the World Cup and with Taylor's wedding. So I don't know. Rumors are everywhere. Somewhere along the line, she's probably dropped an Easter egg and we just haven't even realized it, because that's what Taylor Swift does. It's B105.7 with Annie. I hope you're having a good day.

the 105.7, where it's all about the variety with Annie. 40% of us say we miss clubbing. The 90s club scene was it. I don't know. I think about that a lot. Like, we're hanging out with friends and we start to drink a little bit. And now at my age, I mean, I'm only 41, but a hangover lasts so much longer than it used to when you were younger. And so I was never much of a club girl, but I did go out to bars a lot more than I do now. And I don't think I need

B105.7, starting to see drone footage of these storms. Went through Owen, Monroe, and Jackson counties last night. Some destruction coming out of there as well. If you are cleaning up today, we are thinking of you. It's B105.7 with Annie. Didn't get much in Hamilton County. Most of it seen south of Indianapolis yesterday. But yeah, it was a scary, scary night for some storms in some spots. Last night, we've got $2,000 in the Bees Big Bucks jackpot ready for you to win. Only local winners, and make it you today. $350.

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0: B105.7, where it's all about the variety. I was listening to the Sean show this morning. He was talking about how the Barack Obama Presidential Library opening in Chicago today and how he's visited every presidential library. That's pretty impressive, right? Hoover's is the worst. Nixon's is the best, apparently, according to Sean. I've never been to a single one, so I don't know. Just as a parent. My goal is to see all 50 states. By the time I'm 50, I'm one short with Delaware. I have a friend who's trying to go to every major league baseball park with his kids. Is there something like this that you've like, yeah, I've seen every single one. Maybe it's a national park. Maybe it's something else. What is that? It's B105.7.
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Talk about how I'm trying to see all 50 states by the time I'm 50. Sean, I've seen every presidential library. What have you seen every one of? This one says, I'm trying to do every Disney park around the world. I'm trying to think of how many there are. I'm not a Disney person. Don't hate me. I've been to one multiple times and I don't know if I want to see the rest of them, but that's cool. I mean, that's a cool goal to have. Do you have something like that on your list? 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

Drew home for the Network Pete Workday, B105.7 with Annie. I was listening to Nick Jordan talk about it this week, about how Elon Musk is now the first world, like, trillionaire or something like that, and we're closer in net worth to the next richest person than we are, than that person is to Elon Musk. And I was like, okay, my mind hurts. I don't even know how to comprehend how many zeros are in that much money. And how do you even make that much money? I don't know. I can help you out with, let's say, $2,000. That's where the Bee's Big Bucks jackpot sits today. 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Make sure you're signed up at B1057.com.

Your friendly reminder that Father's Day is this weekend. It's B105.7. That's more of a reminder for myself. I'm going to be up by my parents this weekend, Northern Indiana. And I usually have the excuse of like, I'm out of town or whatever. I'll send a card. I realize I'm actually going to be in the same space as my dad for Father's Day. So I actually have to, because that sounds bad. I should want to do something. I just completely forgot that it was this weekend. It's B105.7. What are you doing for dad?

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the new CEO of Red Lobster is like, we're bringing back endless shrimp. And everyone's like, you are the champ. And then we remembered that they went bankrupt the last time they gave us access to endless shrimp. Well, they're doing it different this time. A new sweepstakes gives fans a chance to win an endless shrimp card. One lucky winner access to endless shrimp once a month for the next 25 years. Includes a reinforced steel card, a safe for you to put it in, a year of jiu-jitsu classes. I don't know how this is going on, but if you don't want that, you can take $15,000 instead. Free shrimp or $15,000. What do you decide?

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How clean is your car? Turns out that could be affecting your next date. It's B105.7 where it's all about the variety. I don't pretend to know what it takes to date in 2026. I've been married for far too long. I don't ever want to go on another first date again, but I kind of agree with this. Singles say that your car, 73% of singles say your car reflects who you are. If you have it messy, if there's trash, if it smells bad, or if you got those leftover fast food bags in the back, red flags, no second date. What do you think? It's B105.

Your stinky car could be a complete turnoff on your next date. It's B105.7 with Annie. 73% of dating Americans say car maintenance and car smells have a lot to say about your personality. And if you can't get it together, you can't have a second date. Checking the text line at 317-681-1057. This one says, yeah, I broke up with someone because their car literally looked like they lived in it. They didn't. They took me to their apartment before, but every time I got in, they had to move things for me to get in. Okay, woman's front seat might always be like that. That might be my red flag. I always have to move something. It's usually me and the dogs. Dogs in the back, ice in the front. But if you want in, I'll clear space. Is that a red flag?

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B105.7, where it's all about the variety. How were the storms by your house yesterday? Got heavy rain, not really the wind that we were expecting in Hamilton County. I was putting together our storm shelter, as I called it, in our hallway closet. We don't have a basement. I grew up with a basement. That's where we went for storms. We don't have one now. And so I'm always like, what closet can I clean the most stuff out of? And the hallway closet was up this time around. My husband the whole time is just telling me, he's like, hey, it's fine. Where am I going to watch the storms from if I'm in the closet? I'm like, I know you're a Midwesterner, but that's not what you should be doing. Had the dogs like collars.

We love our local winners, and we want it to be you next. It's B105.7, where it's all about the variety. $2,000 in the B's Big Bucks jackpot. Nick is coming in next. He's got the money for you. $350. Don't mess this up. Final chance to win this week. We don't have cash for Juneteenth on Friday. You want to be our only winner this week. $2,000, B's Big Bucks. It's yours today at $350. I am out of here. Back with you tomorrow. I hope you have a fantastic day today. It's Annie, B105.7.

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1: 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Happy Thursday. It's Nick Jordan. I'm getting you paid today, man. 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
0: 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There's little tiny things you can do every day to give yourself a little boost of happiness. What do you do? 317-681-1057. I started doing this thing every morning while I'm getting dressed to go into work. I turn on YouTube videos that just are birds, you know, flying around eating bird seed, because my cats love it. I'll be like, you guys want to watch the birds? And they jump up on the bed, stare at the TV, and just start purring because they're thinking of murder. You know, they're cats, but it makes me happy every day. Start doing it. What's your little thing you do every day? 317-681-1057.

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B105.7. It's Nick Jordan. If you missed the announcement earlier, you have a chance to win $2,000 today. I'm calling your name at 350. B's Big Bucks is at 350 today. You're going to win 2 grand. 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

You ever realize you're too dumb to have a conversation with somebody? B105.7. I was talking to Sean. He was getting excited because the Barack Obama Presidential Library opens today in Chicago. And he was like, I love the presidential libraries. I've been to all of them until this one. And I was like, I don't get it. They just, you know, have books. You like going in there and looking at all the books that they have? Do the presidents pick them out? He goes, no, it's like a museum of what the presidents have done. I was like, oh. Yeah, a little too dumb for this conversation. My apologies.

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Heard Sean talking about this morning on the Sean Show. It's B105.7. Scientists say don't take allergy pills before you go to the gym because people who took antihistamines before a workout only gained half the fitness improvements compared to those people who exercise without the medications, which I find odd. You know, if you got the sniffles, you're sneezing. How are you going to throw up a bench rep, man? Take your pills.

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It's going to local listeners. 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
0: 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Small little things you can do every day to give yourself a little boost of happy. 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That makes me happy. What do you got? 317-681-1057. Jeff texted in and said, what makes me happy is winning $2,000 of B's big bucks. Well, yeah, I get it, Jeff. It wasn't really the question, but yeah, B's big bucks, your chance to win $2,000 is coming up at 3:50.
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3: Hey, it's Nick Jordan. 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

B105.7. It's Nick Jordan. According to a new study, couples who pour huge amounts of time, money, and emotional energy into planning a wedding or other major life events may end up less satisfied in their marriages because they are focused on creating the perfect event and they neglect the relationship itself. Who wrote this? The father of the bride that has to pay for everything? Well, you can have an expensive wedding and still love each other, but also, if you don't, it can still work out, so that's good.

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105.7. It's Nick Jordan. Hopefully everybody was okay from the storms last night. I heard the hardest hit areas were Monroe, Owen, and Jackson counties. Wasn't too bad up in Hamilton County. Just a little rain. Sky looked mean. Hope you're all right.

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B105.7. It's Nick Jordan. You are two songs away from winning $2,000 of B's Big Bucks. Well over 7 minutes. Did I do that math right? Yeah, two songs. Just stay right here. I'm calling your name, getting you $2,000 of B's Big Bucks on B105.7.

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0: 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Looking for Jack Fennell out of Mooresville. 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

B105.7. It's Nick Jordan. Big shout out to Jack from Mooresville. If you missed it earlier, he won $2,000 of B's Big Bucks. You got a shot to win $500 on Monday. The billing department's not coming to work tomorrow. So B's Big Bucks will be back Monday. 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
0: The internet is mostly a terrible place, but every once in a while, some good can come out of it. There's a YouTuber that mows people's grass for free, offered to clean up the overgrown yard of an elderly widow who had recently lost her husband to cancer. She'd fallen behind on rent and could barely afford money to buy groceries, so after he shared her story online, viewers donated more than $685,000 to this widow, and the money's now placed into a trust so she can stay financially secure for years to come. People didn't know her, just saw her, heard her story, helped her out, so now she's taken care of.
3: They say the holy water's watered down, and this town's lost its faith, our colors will fade.

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Tomorrow afternoon, we're going to be all about Yacht Rock. We're kicking off a Yacht Rock weekend tomorrow at 3 o'clock. You'll have nice, easy, breezy sounds all throughout your weekend. 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

B105.7, it's Nick Jordan. I heard Sean's tough trivia this morning on the Sean Show. 30% of us admit to making our drive home from work longer just to enjoy it. Don't do that. If you're getting out of work right now and you're going, just go home. Because I want to get home quickly, you know? I like my home life. Get to see my girlfriend, get to see my cats, get to take my pants off. If you want to avoid your family, that's fine, but don't make it my problem. Get out of the left lane if you want to drive slow.

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0: A massive data leak exposed Dialogue, which is a secretive society for over 200 global elites that revealed off-the-record retreats and a matchmaking app. So global elites, they're going camping together, figuring out how to make s'mores and rule the world. And they also have Tinder for each other so that they only go on dates with other world leaders. It's run by Peter Thiel, the guy who runs Palantir, the security company that watches everybody. I'm just saying, if you're going to be a secret society, you have to keep it a secret.
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0: 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That's tough.

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B105.7. It's Nick Jordan. Joe Gatto from the Impractical Jokers is going to be in town at Helium Comedy Club all weekend long. He's going to pop on the show here in two songs and tell you about it.

0: All about the variety, B105.7. Joe Gatto is on the show. You know him from the Impractical Jokers. You can see him this weekend at Helium Comedy Club. He's got two shows tomorrow, Saturday, and one on Sunday. He's also bringing comedian Drew Lynch with him. Joe, how'd the show with you and Drew come together?
1: Drew's my guy. Me and him have been friends for years and got really tight over the past couple years. And he's just a great dude. He was going to be in Indianapolis. I was in an event with him. He told me he was going to be there. I was like, you want to pop on stage and hang out? So we're going to be able to hang all weekend. I'm super excited.
0: We're super excited for you to get here this weekend. Five shows. Go get your tickets. You're not going to want to miss out. This is going to be the funnest thing you do all weekend long. You got Joe Gatto and Drew Lynch. You're getting two headliners for the price of one. It's going to be a great show. Joe, is there anything else you want to hype up or promote before I let you get out of here?
1: No, man. I just want people to come on out. Indianapolis has always been one of my favorite towns. I've had a great time in Indy. You know, I'm the Indy 500 pounds. I get myself some donuts and have a great time. It's going to be so much fun. But I really, really just, you know, love that town and hoping people come out this year somewhere else together.

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105.7. It's Nick Jordan. Big shout out to Joe Gatto from the Impractical Jokers for taking the time to pop on the show. He's going to be at Helium Comedy Club tomorrow, Saturday, and Sunday. If you want something to do, take Dad out for a comedy show. Get him some laughs. That's a good Father's Day gift.

at the Variety B105.7. It's Nick Jordan. We're closing in on the weekend, man. We got one more day of work. That'll be nice, right? Father's Day weekend. We got Yacht Rock weekend kicking off tomorrow at 3 o'clock. A lot of fun things. Also got your smile file coming up.

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0: 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And now the money's in a trust so she can stay financially secure for years to come.

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B105.7. It's Nick Jordan. I heard on Tough Trivia this morning on the Sean Show that 30% of us take our time driving home from work to enjoy the drive home. No, get out of the way. If you're going to drive slow, you better not be in the left lane. I'm trying to get home after work, man.

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1: 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It's Nick Jordan. We're going to have a Yacht Rock weekend kicking off tomorrow at 3 o'clock.
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1: 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Yacht Rock weekend tomorrow.

0: B105.7. It's Nick Jordan. My time's coming gone. I'm getting out of here. I'm going down to the Wit Theater, south of Indy. Got to work on some jokes. Big shout out to Susan for coming by and seeing me at Helium last night.
1: Been a watching me, man.
0: I'll catch y'all tomorrow. Give me one.

We out. It's all about the variety. B105.7. You're with Eric on Thursday, day before Juneteenth holiday tomorrow. Got a Yacht Rock weekend coming up too. That'll kick off tomorrow afternoon at 3 with Nick Jordan here on B105.7.

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1: It's all about the Variety B105.7. Hopefully you made it through the storms yesterday afternoon into the evening, and hopefully no damage or very little damage. Storms are pretty big in Illinois and moved into areas near Bloomington and towards Shelbyville and south southeast of there. Overnight tonight, after sunset, we should get down to about 58. Quieter night, finally, and tomorrow, 78. We go.

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It's all about the variety. B105.7, you were there, Rick. And if you bought a fan that was sold at TJ Maxx or Marshall's, you might have this fan. It's part of a recall. Mercury Innovations is recalling about 18,000 portable electronic fans, the hot and cold heating and cooling fan, due to reports of them catching fire. The U.S. Consumer Product Safety Commission warned that the fan can overheat, posing a risk of serious injury or death from a fire hazard. Mercury Innovations reported that they've had two reports of fans catching fire when plugged in, with one report of smoke damaging property, but no injuries have been reported. So if you've purchased that fan, they say stop using it immediately, and you'll want to contact Mercury, M-E-R-K-U-R-Y, for a refund. That's M-E-R-K-U-R-Y, a refund on those fans.

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It's all about the variety. B105.7, you're there again. Coming up, Macy's 4th of July celebration to celebrate America's 250th birthday. On the 4th, fireworks show is going to be live on NBC featuring Post Malone, Blake Shelton, Salt-N-Pepa, Noah Kahan, Bebe Rexha, and Shaboozey. They're going to be firing off 85,000 shells in 30 colors from 6 barges there and hosting a new laser show from the Brooklyn Bridge. All that is planned for the 250th birthday. And The Voice Season 29 winner, Alexa J, is going to be featured. She'll be singing as well.

It's all about the variety. B105.7. Hating to hear the news about Jelly Roll and his wife getting that divorce, but I guess he's the one who filed, supposedly. That's allegedly what the story says. Man. Hey, Tough Trivia is going to be happening. I think it's happening again tomorrow. Mel McMahon's going to be in for Sean. Be listening tomorrow morning between 6:40 and 6:50 for your chance to get entered to win tickets to see Dave Matthews Band at Roth Music Center the 26th. If I'm wrong, she won't do it tomorrow. But if I'm right, she will. You'll have a chance to win. Otherwise, next week on the Sean Show with Sean Copeland, Tough Trivia on B105.7. You know what? It's all about the variety.